legit, now I'm on parole. I drove with the dog pound right behind me, and up in your bitch is where you might find me, slinging that, playing that Jeep thing. She want the nigga with the biggest nuts, and guess what? He is I and I am him. Slim with the

0: When I got old enough, I started to sing in church.
1: Oh, happy day.
0: We'll go upstairs and sing until daylight.
1: Oh, happy day.
0: You know, gospel songs.